was oh so good, even all the way back then, like 20 years ago. Play it for you. Coming up next, here's Maury Cheeks. 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

0: Right, it's George Burge, Luke Bryan. This is Country Nights Live. We've got Jason Aldean coming up next, and Tyler Farr totally blames Jason Aldean on that expensive engagement ring that he bought his fiance. I'm sure she wants to thank Jason.
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0: Bevan was recently on the show. If you missed any of it, check out the video at With Bev Rainey. We can swing on over to TikTok, Instagram, Facebook for that together. Here he is talking a little about how he works in the studio.
1: It always seems to be a fairly organic process. Get in the studio and I want to feel just really enraptured with a song, to get in there and figure it out with the band, and then, you know, watch it sort of blossom. And they don't all do that, and it's usually very, very quickly that I can tell it's just not working. But having said that, I don't always know. That's why it just the song has a way of becoming and being a part of it. And after we've recorded them all, it seems apparent which ones should make it to the record, which ones might be bonus tracks, and then figuring out the sequencing.
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11: A better life with Dr. Sanjay Gupta.
12: Eating a healthy diet is not only good for you physically, it can also keep your brain sharp as you age. According to a new study out of China, people who most closely followed the MIND diet slowed aging in key structures inside their brains by more than 2 years. The MIND diet is a combination of the Mediterranean diet, which we talk a lot about,

0: and the DASH diet, which stands for Dietary Approaches to Stop Hypertension. All three of these diets are similar, but the MIND diet puts more of an emphasis on berries, beans, leafy green vegetables, fish, poultry, whole grains, olive oil, and nuts. You're not going to eat foods with a lot of saturated fat. We're talking cheese, butter, red meat, or anything fried. You really don't have to eat like this 100% of the time. That's the key. Just do the best that you can. I'm Dr. Sanjay Gupta, helping you live a better life.
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0: always love the banter between Luke Bryan and Blake Shelton. Luke just recently said that he's sexier than Blake and he should have been named People's Sexiest Man Alive. Here's Blake. Let him in anyway.
1: Ain't it?

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0: So who are Hudson Westbrook's mentors?
1: Miranda and Bailey Zimmerman. 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I talked to Miranda sometimes, and she was like, yeah, the number one thing I can tell you is just to stay yourself and be authentic. And I think she did that.
0: Here's Penny Jepretty, Country Nights Live.

0: Love Riley Green for this. He gifted his mom a brand new Jeep.
1: 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You little sneaky thing.
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1: You are so sneaky.
2: 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You can't.
1: You are. 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

Looks like the lady whose cell phone Morgan Wallen threw at the concert the other day that he took from the security guard chucked it. Not mad at him anymore. They're good. Here's Don't Wait.

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0: 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You know, he is in such good shape for a reason. He has got a really strict diet. I have seen it firsthand, including kale and spinach.
1: All I eat is chicken and rice, literally breakfast, lunch, and dinner. And my after-show food had, I think it was spinach or kale, which I never have. If I have a taco from Taco Bell, which I don't eat anymore, if I had a taco from Taco Bell and there was a small piece of lettuce in my taco, I would throw the whole thing away because I feel like it stains the food. It tastes like lettuce. So the other day I was like, you know what? Whatever. I'm about to eat it. I got to be healthy. And I ate it and I have a video on it. It's the funniest thing. But it was actually pretty good. I've never had it before. I wasn't mad. I was like, maybe I just have to be, you know, drunk.
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Country Nights Live, it's Bev Rainey. I gotta be honest with you. I've had not one but two friends choose to end their lives in the last month. Please, please, please. People love you. Somebody will pick up the phone. Just say so. Here's Dan and Shay.

on the Revlon commercials, looking great. I'm going to ask her about some makeup tips when she comes on the show soon. And yes, she is coming on the show, hanging with us. I don't know if she's going to say her ABCs backwards for us again, but it's always a good time. Here's Beautiful Things.

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0: You got it, buddy. 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
1: Okay.
0: All right, bye. 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

0: I Can't Love You Anymore. Ella Langley, Morgan Wallen, such a hit. 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
1: My first job was roofing houses in Ada, Oklahoma. 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Favorite sports team is the Arizona Cardinals. 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Yee-haw! 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

the last time I hung out with Luke Bryan, I'm going to say something. He's going to be mad at me for saying this. He had a white shirt on and had been eating a bunch of Cheetos. So they had to, like, clean all the Cheeto dust off him. I know. I've been there, done that. I love you, Luke. Here's country, and she knows it.

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1: Brian Kelly is reeling in more than hits these days. He and his Gulf Coast Cowboys fishing team just won the Gulfport, Mississippi Open with a massive haul. 6 blue marlin and 1 white marlin. Brian says being on the water feels like living out a part of who I am. And he's juggling that passion with another big move, reuniting with Tyler Hubbard to officially bring Florida Georgia Line back together. Meanwhile, a viral moment from Morgan Wallen's Pittsburgh show is making rounds after he grabbed a phone being held by a security guard and launched it across the stage. The phone belonged to a fan who hoped Morgan would take a selfie with it. It was recovered without damage, and the couple says they understand why it happened, though they admit they were fired up at first. And Luke Bryan is headed back to paradise. His Crash My Playa Festival returns to Cancun January 13th through 16th of 2027, celebrating its 12th year with Thomas Rhett, Hardy, Brothers Osborne, Gavin Adcock, and a whole lot more. Luke calls it the best way to start off the year, with 4 days of music, beach views, and an all-inclusive everything. That's your Country Nights Live news update. I'm Bev Rainey.
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Can't wait. It's my Oklahoma wrestler boy right there. He's good peeps. Here he is with Coe Wetzel. It's Rocky Mountain Low.

time I caught up with Tucker Wetmore, I was like, okay, so if you had to write a sequel to Brunette, what would you call it? Yeah, I kind of cornered him. The obvious answer is Blonde, right? Right? He said so.

0: 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So what is their favorite hunting season?
1: We love turkey season. Turkey season is our favorite. I know we've been wanting to go elk, especially Preston wants to get an elk. But, you know, unfortunately this year we've been so busy, but fortunately too, because it's working. But we get a lot of people out on the road that ask us if we want to hunt with them, and we got a property here, we got this, and sometimes we take them up on it. But turkey is probably our favorite right now.
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3: 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It appears by its own numbers, the U.S. government seems insolvent. It's reported that the Treasury shows about $6 trillion in assets and over $47 trillion in liabilities. Add it all up, and it looks like the U.S. owes more than $130 trillion it doesn't have. 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

Good morning, good evening, whatever time of day it is for you. Always happy that you are here. My name is Justin. This is the Overnight Ride. Super humbled today. As I walked to get my super sugary coffee on the corner, I was stuck in the middle of a run club, which is a group of people running together, being healthy, as I got my Lucky Charms latte. So I jogged in place for a second to fit in. I did not fit in.

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0: Can you get banned from Topgolf? Pretty sure I was close. Monday afternoon. My name's Justin. This is the Overnight Ride. Friends, family is in town. They're doing a whole bunch of activities. One of them happened to be Topgolf. If you're not familiar with Topgolf, it's a driving range, but there's a video screen, and you can play like Angry Birds and stuff like that. It's a driving range that serves food and has fancy video screens. That's what it is. You hit the ball lands in a target, you get points, and someone's got to collect those balls. And that person drives a padded car. And I haven't swung a club in a year. And I hit the padded car. And the padded car stopped. Now, here's the thing. Topgolf kind of encourages you to hit the padded car because it drives right in front of you. And I sculled one. Rocketed run. Right into the padded car. Went behind the pads. Hit the tire. And the car immediately stopped. And then didn't move the entire time we were there. We were there for 2.5 hours. And there wasn't that many people at Topgolf because it was Monday and it was hot outside. I think I broke the cart. We left and the cart was still there. I don't know if I'm banned from Topgolf because when I hit the cart, a lot of walkie-talkies went off and there's cameras everywhere and there's a lot of workers. I don't know if I can ever foot back in. Here's the problem. I have another $100 gift card to Topgolf. There's only one here in Nashville. So if you work at that Topgolf and you're listening right now, I'm sorry that I broke the pads on your car, but you kind of encourage us to hit it. If it wasn't padded, I wouldn't be aiming there. Now, I wasn't aiming there because my swing's bad, but I hit you anyway, so I'm sorry. I'll never come back. Does Topgolf do to-go food? Because I feel like that's the only way I can use my gift cards now.
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Massive shout out. Congratulations to Tyler Nance, who just a couple hours ago stepped into the circle, made his debut at the Grand Ole Opry, and the mustache was on point. So was his voice. As Tyler Nance keeps me sane on the overnight ride.

0: back.
1: My name is Justin. This is The Overnight Ride. Catch me on Instagram, Justin Off Air. Shout out to Dominic and Brian for shooting me a message. Dominic listening in Ephrata, Pennsylvania, my old stomping grounds. College roommates live there. Great place. Also, great diner.

0: Bradley Gilbert, Good Damn on the Overnight Ride. His brand new album, Scenes of the Father, out at the end of July. Father's Day this weekend. So he has some new Father's Day merch, tying it all together. And when I see good merch, I got to call out good merch. There's a Brantley Gilbert t-shirt with a pixelated deer. Kind of like the Duck Hunter that was on the original Nintendo. You know, you get the gun, you shoot on the wall. Great merch. Might have to purchase it. Maybe I'll get it for my dad for Father's Day. Brantley Gilbert giving me ideas.
1: The Overnight Ride. Third shifters. Those that drive the big rigs and all of you that just can't sleep.
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Megan Maroney joining the show very, very soon. Can confirm that the pink dolphin wearing a cowboy hat that you can buy as a keychain at her shows was her idea only. I thought it was her team. She's like, no, making a pink dolphin. Here's medicine.

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1: 40 HP Johnson on a flat bottom metal boat. Coke cans and BB guns, barbed wire and old fence posts.

As we get into Toy Story 5 hysteria, there are Woody the Cowboy boots made by Crocs. Like, they're available right now. They'll probably sell out immediately. This one from Toy Story 5. It's Taylor Swift. I knew it. I knew you.

My name's Justin. This is The Overnight Ride. I jumped in head first, the three new songs that came with the reissue of the 10th anniversary of California Sunrise from John Party. They're good. It's still a non-skip album, even though I put three more on it. Front to back, it's perfect. It's Dirt on My Boots on The Overnight Ride.

0: Just a little nod from up above. My name's Justin. This is the Overnight Ride. If you've been following along, you know a couple weeks ago, my aunt had passed away and last week went home for a few days. That's why I was out for her funeral, which was great given the circumstances. A lot of love, a lot of people showing up. She did die young. So it's a weird thing to navigate. And, you know, we have the viewing the night before. We have one the next day. And then comes the mass. And my mom is like, hey, do you want to read at the funeral? And I said, sure. My aunt would have loved it. Now, I expect to get what I'm going to read before we get there. Doesn't happen. So I'm flying by the seat of my pants. So the priest says, okay, our first reader, please come forward. My mom nudges me and I get up and I walk out of the right side of the pew, come up the side of the church, and I get to the front where the altar is. Now, mind you, it is marble. I am in dress shoes that I'm not normally wearing. I wear sneakers to work and I wear dress shoes. They're pointing a little longer at the front. I miss the first step. My foot hits the bottom of it, slides over. I trip, grab onto the railing, and fall over. I rebound. I look at the priest. I put like a hand in front of me to figure out which little stand to stand at. He directs me. I go over. I read. I sit down. I'm cracking up. A lot of people are cracking up. Breaking the tension. I come to learn a few days ago, my aunt had read at that church before for her friend's wedding. And she fell on the same step. It was a little nod from her up above to break the tension and have a good day. Thought that was pretty cool. I wanted to share with you guys.
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Alexandra Kay, Straight for the Heart on the Overnight Ride. The other night, I did go to Cletus Burger here in Nashville where her signature burger is. The Buffalo Pickle Ranch Burger. All that stuff's on top. The ranch is pink. It looks delicious. I will have to go back and tackle it. The person next to me down there pretty quickly. It was very impressive. Here's Luke Bryan, country and she knows it.

Charles Wesley Godwin, Luke Combs, Better That Way on the overnight ride. Kane Brown, a big vlogger on YouTube, took the family to one of those drive-through safaris where you feed the animals. The emus and ostriches were going through the moonroof of his car to eat. I don't know if I can handle that. More power to him. It's KB and Woman on the overnight ride. Hey, it's

0: I am not here to speculate on people's personal lives. The only thing I speculate on is new music and crazy things. Just here to deliver the news. My name's Justin. It's the Overnight Ride. Big news from yesterday. Jelly Roll and his wife, Bunny XL, look to be headed to divorce. According to TMZ, the petition was filed on May 18th. I'm sure more will come out about this. We won't speculate. We won't make rumors up. But as the news comes, we'll deliver it to you because it is big news. We play a lot of Jelly Roll. Bunny XL has a huge podcast. Wish them both the best, and we'll just keep on reporting.
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I'm Justin. It's the Overnight Ride. 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The number 615-737-1033. It's Gavin Adcock and Wannabe.

can relive the moment of Florida Georgia Line getting back together. Now, I don't know if the Michael Buffer intro will be on the TV special, but June 25th, ABC, CMA Fest on television. T-Hubs, BK back together. Right now, it's Tyler Hubbard by himself. Here's Land.

Austin. This is the Overnight Ride, end of the week. Kenny Chesney back at Sphere. A couple temporary bars in Vegas under his name. Brand new exhibit at the Country Music Hall of Fame here in Nashville. A lot of big news. The one I'm waiting for, the new album, and maybe a celebrity bar here in Nashville. It's Kenny, Beer Mexico, on the Overnight Ride.

0: We called it together. We knew this was going to happen. My name's Justin. This is The Overnight Ride. If you haven't dove into it, I'm fully in it. People from Europe coming to America, going to all the secondary cities, experiencing the World Cup and going, what is happening in America? Our buddy from Germany, who discovered Ella Langley and is now meeting her, has gone to Buc-ee's, has gone to Walmart, has gone to Waffle House, has gone to Chili's, has gone to Bass Pro Shops. They really need to go to Pigeon Forge, Tennessee. That'll blow their minds. But what do we call the one thing that's going to happen? The traveling of ranch dressing. Now, I guess if you're going back and you have ranch dressing in your bags and you're getting on a flight, I guess you have to claim them. I knew this was going to happen. They're going to discover ranch and they're going to take it across the seas. It's like when the spice trades happened hundreds of years ago. Now we got the ranch trades because TSA is tweeting about ranch. And they would remind international travelers that it's 3.4 ounces or less in your carry-on, but you can have big ranch bottles in your checked luggage. Now, how did they say this? Well, here's what they said. Ranch, 3.4 ounces or less. Snacks and ranch for snacks. And they put up a picture. I don't know how recent this is. Of a bunch of water bottles that people had ditched before going through TSA and security. And there's an open ranch bottle, which leads me to believe either the bottle was opened in the carry-on luggage or the person tried to chug it before getting on the plane down to 3.4 ounces so they could fly with it. The expansion of ranch. This might be our crowning achievement to the world. We'll wait and see. The World Cup is launching a whole new dressing exploration.
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Stella Lefty, Boston on the overnight ride. My name's Justin. You can always find me on Instagram. Justin Off Air. It's Jacob Hackworth. And what took you so long?

You know Chris Stapleton, when he's on stage, his wife is up there with him, singing harmonies. Same thing for Trey Pendley, keeping it all in the family. It is Trey Pendley, family man, on the overnight ride. Man,

0: Josh Ross hates how you look on the overnight ride. He's got a brand new song coming out soon called Wanted Me to Be. Now, why do I mention that? Well, Brian, who listens to the show, texted in here from Tennessee and said, hey, Justin, Josh Ross has a new song coming out soon. My son co-wrote that. It's his first major label cut. It's amazing. If you want to check him out, his name is Grayson Wills. Hopefully a bunch more on the way soon. Proud dad texting into the show. You can always do that. 615-737-1033.
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name's Justin. It's the Overnight Ride. I was picking up Shania vibes in this one. Caroline Jones has confirmed that. Shania set the precedent and created this sound. Song's been in the works for a couple years. It's Caroline Jones, You're It For Me, Honey, on the Overnight Ride.

As someone who loves to smell good, because why smell bad when you can smell good, I appreciate Cody Johnson putting his cologne and candles on sale. 15% off right now. I've yet to smell this. I believe Boot Barn has it, so I may stop by. That's what I like to do. I go in there and I wear the colognes for a couple days, see how they are. The samples are free. You can

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I mean, I'm a Hardy fan. His fans dedicated. A guy just flew all the way from Australia to Raleigh, North Carolina to see him. Hardy found out. Stuck him on stage. Here's Low Cash and Wrong Hearts. I did.

0: one put this in the time capsule. I'm upset about it. I feel like they've kind of jumped the shark, though. I'm Justin. It's the Overnight Ride. America is celebrating 250 years. A time capsule has been sealed. It is on the way to the great city of Philadelphia and will not be dug up until the year 2276, which is a long time from now. Now, states have sent things. There's brochures, state coins, flags. But like, people then, Google will still be here. Google might run the world by then. You can just Google what's in there. You know, time capsules from a couple hundred years ago, we don't know what's in there because there was no social media. There was just messages in a bottle. That's how I think people communicated. You can just Google it in the future. But the state's sending things, like, you know, someone should have put a McRib in there, right? That's a real moment in time. Because every time the McRib comes around, everybody gets the McRib, then it disappears. We never know when it's going to come back, and McDonald's always retires it. Put the McRib in the time capsule, and in 2276, guarantee you, it won't be rotten. They'll be like, what is this? A McRib? Amazing.
1: Be right back.
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I want to be like Zach Brown, who sang at the UFC fights on the White House lawn. He had a custom suit. The jacket lined with a picture of him riding a bald eagle. I want to make enough money in life to get a suit where I'm riding a bald eagle inside of it. Because then when I take the jacket off and I'm sweating, it'll still be like a piece of art.

Lainey Wilson enjoying life, being a newlywed, and one of her pictures she posted of what she's been doing with her time off reminded me of advice she gave a couple years ago. After eating spicy crawfish, don't scratch your butt. You can extrapolate that into a metaphor, right? Lainey Wilson, phone keys wallet with John Mayer on the Overnight Ride.

Zach John King wears bibs on stage to honor his ancestors, but someone online was not having it. They were like, these bibs look stupid. So Zach said he'll wear shorts next time. I think you take the bibs and you make them into shorts, which becomes not a romp her, a romp him. It's Zach John King. Get to drinking on the overnight ride. And I-

0: big shout out to Brett Eldridge. I'm Justin. It's the Overnight Ride. Recently revealed that he got married, saying over the last several years, life and my perception of it have changed drastically. I met an amazing woman who truly loves me for me, way beyond the fella with a microphone. He also says that she is as goofy as I am. Revealed that he recently got married during a private wedding ceremony, according to People.com. So shout out to Brett. Also, go see his Christmas show. It's so good. My mom loved it, so that's how I know it was good.
1: 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The Overnight Ride. 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

National Mascot Day. One time I was the mascot in high school, my senior year, and I tried on our Ram costume. And when I got out of it, I noticed I ripped the butt a little bit. Then I graduated high school, came back the next year, brand new mascot costume. So you're welcome, Springford High School. I feel like I helped you upgrade the Ram. Rowdy the Ram. It's Parker McCollum killing me on the overnight ride.

My name's Justin. This is The Overnight Ride. Shane Proffitt's online content is amazing. He just said that one of his sites for thermal hunting at night has Wi-Fi, which is going to hook up to his phone and then go live as he's hunting. I think I got that right. I didn't understand a lot of the things he said, but it seems pretty cool, right? Shane Proffitt, Long Live Country on The Overnight Ride. Hell.

0: My name's Justin. This is The Overnight Ride. Who's this?
1: Jeff the Joke Guy.
0: Jeff the Joke Guy calling from Dallas, Texas. We'll make you laugh, make you groan, make you think, give you life advice. What's going on?
1: A tub of margarine fell on my toe 3 weeks ago, and it still hurts. I can't believe it's not better.
0: Oh, man.
1: The fence builders were upset with their working conditions, so they decided to pick it. I love the phrase, bear with me, because it either means be patient or the zoo heist was successful. Bury me with my old records. It'll be my vinyl resting place. So, my friend Tony asked me not to say his name backwards, and I said, why not?
0: Oh, man.
1: A spark plug walks into a bar. The bartender says, I'll serve you, but don't start anything. This is Jeff the Joke Guy, signing up.
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0: the other coaches. Don't try to be nice. Don't try to get along with them. You're playing to win, not to make friends. Okay? Here's Blake. And let him in anyway.
1: Ain't it?

Could be great advice. My name's Justin. It's the Overnight Ride. Riley Green joining The Voice for this upcoming season as a coach. Of course, Blake Shelton was on it forever. His advice to Riley, don't take any crap from

Kenny Chesney has a brand new exhibit opening up in the Country Music Hall of Fame July through June of next year. It's called Kenny Chesney, Living in Fast Forward. Guitars, manuscripts, but also his high school football varsity jersey and jacket. It's Kenny, Carry On on the Overnight Ride.

0: Langley, Morgan Wallen, I Can't Love You Anymore on the Overnight Ride. Those two in Chicago this weekend for the Still the Problem tour. Who will walk out with Morgan? I feel like I got to make a prediction. Last week I said it would be Caleb Williams, the quarterback for the Chicago Bears. I have a feeling, strong feeling, it may be Michael Jordan. The ultimate walkout. I'm going to lock that in. Michael Jordan walking out with Morgan Wallen in just a couple days.
1: The Overnight Ride.
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Megan Maroney is writing them herself. No one's writing them for her. She has a little mirror review during her Cloud 9 tour. There's always a saying on the back. Last night was Pittsburgh. It said my ex couldn't spell Pittsburgh. She has them all in her notes app, ready to go for each show. Here's Beautiful Things.

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1: Got a girl from the south side, got braids in her hair. First time I seen her walk by, and I about fell off my chair.

0: 105.1 K105. JT and Margie here with the morning show. Welcome aboard to a Tuesday. Less than 10% chance of rain today, and a little bit warmer with a high today right around 79. Here's Riley Green.
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0: 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JT and Margie here with the morning show. Good morning to you.
1: Happy Wednesday to you. So Fox Corporation announced they're going to buy the video streaming giant Roku, which you and I have. We love our Roku, in a deal worth about $25
0: billion. $25 billion? Is that it?
1: For Roku.
0: Yeah, that's nothing. 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
0: Mm-hmm. 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
1: It has Godzilla in the background, has all these things, and just don't mess with my Roku City.
0: I get mesmerized
1: yes,
0: by that thing.
1: I do too. I could watch that all day.
0: Yeah, I know, I could too.
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1: So back in the day when you sent your kids off to college, you checked in like once a week. You either said to them, call me on Sunday, mm-hmm. or you called them. It was just, you know, once a week, how you doing? Did you run out of money? Did you do your laundry? That sort of thing.
0: Yeah.
1: But today, it's very different, all thanks to smartphones.
0: Well, it was discovered that more than half of the parents with kids, ranging from 18 to about 25, routinely track them using apps on their phones.
1: Oh, man. Yeah. Could you imagine?
0: Yeah, I'm sure the kids love that.
1: Yeah.
0: Researchers say this can blur the line between I love you, stay in touch, and I'm spying on you, and you have no privacy whatsoever.
1: Could you imagine if your parents had tracked you when you were 18 years old?
0: Yeah.
1: No.
0: No.
1: Sorry, kids. That's a bummer. You know what? The kids are probably disabling the app. They're smart.
0: Oh, yeah,
1: I'm sure
0: they
1: know what to do.
0: Yeah, or they're swapping phones.
1: Yeah. Or leaving their phone in their dorm room while
0: somebody else's parents are tracking some other kid.
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7: You ever wake up in the middle of the night or maybe first thing in the morning and notice drool on your pillow? Unless you're sleeping next to someone who hasn't already seen all your good, bad, and ugly, it's probably not that big a deal and not anything to worry about, unless it's something that just started happening recently. When people drool at night, it's often because of a stuffy nose, acid reflux, or being a mouth breather. People who sleep on their stomach or side are more likely to drool than someone who sleeps on their back. But in some cases, drooling at night can be a warning sign of something more serious, like dental issues, sleep apnea, or even early symptoms of Parkinson's disease. If you're at all concerned about this, the best place to start is with an ENT doctor, an ears, nose, and throat doctor. They can recommend a sleep study to possibly get some answers. I'm Dr. Sanjay Gupta, helping you live a better life.
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0: 105.1 K105, Luke Bryan there, and JTMRG here. Good morning to you.
1: It's a lovely Wednesday. Some severe weather coming our way this week, but we'll get into that later on.
0: Well, I don't know if you've heard about this, Margie, but New York Knicks fans are not happy with Elmo.
1: Yeah?
0: You know Elmo, the little kids love him. Elmo has his own Facebook page.
1: Right.
0: He always posts real nice stuff. So during the NBA playoffs, he posted that he wanted both teams to have fun.
1: But Elmo's from New York. Sesame Street is in New York. So the Knicks fans decided he was a traitor. And during their victory celebration, someone put his head on a pike and paraded him through the streets.
0: Only in New York.
1: Straight out of Game of Thrones.
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11: 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I'm Dr. Sanjay Gupta, helping you live a better life.
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Hi there, JT and Margie. After all the incidents and miscommunication, I don't think we're all going to be back in Pittsburgh soon.

105.1 K105 with JT and Margie. Ella Langley went viral on TikTok for her stripped back version of Shania Twain's You're Still the One. Here's One for the Wind on K105.

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0: 105.1 Kim 105, Jake Owen, Barefoot Blue Jean Knight. And a good morning to you. It's JJ Margie here.
1: 624 and 55 degrees. Very, very pleasant day today until the big old storms come in overnight, supposedly. Yeah. I find this really interesting. The World Cup, which I'm not following at all.
0: Yeah.
1: But I found this story. Japan fans left the stands spotless after their World Cup opener against the Netherlands in Texas on Sunday. They say it's Japanese culture to tidy up after themselves. Hmm. So the spectators stayed behind to make sure they left the stands.

0: stadium as they found it. They were all, they were seen picking up litter, you know, pop cans, the whole thing, stuffing. They cleaned the stadium before they left.
1: As it should be, I would think.
0: Could you imagine?
1: Oh, I mean, here.
0: How many concerts and ball games have we been to that you have to step over all the popcorn and the empty beer cans?
1: Well, one of the fans explained and said it's a habit they learned in elementary school. When you use a certain place, you have to make it look better than when you arrived.
0: Wow.
1: Japan is appearing at the 8th straight World Cup, and their fans' cleanliness has become part of their international calling card.
0: Imagine if any of these people went to a concert or a ball game in the U.S.
1: Wouldn't happen.
0: No. They'd be shocked.
1: They would be shocked. We were at 626. We got Jelly Roll coming up on K105.
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Blake Shelton recently released his new album for recreational use. Here's Country Song Came On from Blake or Luke Bryan on K105.

0: 105.1 K105, back in the saddle, Luke Combs. Hi there, good morning to you. It's JT and Margie. We made it to Wednesday.
1: Yay! It is 6:47. It is 55 degrees, and we have a whole bunch of useless facts for you.
0: You betcha.
1: To get you through your day, like this. I never knew this. The White House employs 3 calligraphers, a chief calligrapher and 2 deputies. That would be a cool job. If you're good at calligraphy, that would be a great job.
0: Why do they need 3?
1: I don't know. Chief calligrapher makes about $109,000 a year. Yes, and we assume she's still there. Her office was demolished, though, to build the ballroom. So I don't know. Maybe she calligraphies from home.
0: Maybe she's working in a she shed out back.
1: She's in the
0: White
1: shed
0: House.
1: Out back.
0: Yeah.
1: Making invitations.
0: U.S. Marine Corps is 1 year older than the country itself. The Marines were founded in 1775.
1: Semper Fi, baby. I'm a Marine's daughter.
0: Betcha.
1: That's right. My daddy was a Marine. There are 42 buildings in Manhattan that have their own zip code.
0: Weird is that?
1: That's how big they are. Yeah, there's just so much mail going in there.
0: The animators join Aladdin based the movement of his pants off MC Hammer's pants.
1: I've heard that. And if you look at it, you're like, oh, yeah.
0: You remember the song Can't Touch Me?
1: Yes, Can't Touch
0: He was wearing a big, big pants.
1: His big MC Hammer pants.
0: Yeah.
1: 76 countries have voted to ban corporal punishment altogether, but it's still legal to some extent in all 50 states, although 33 of them prohibit spanking in public schools. The 17 where it's not banned are in the South, like Texas, Florida, Tennessee, Georgia, and the Carolinas.
0: Well, let's see. You can't get a spanking, but we can execute anybody.
1: That's right.
0: Wow, that's weird.
1: And those are a whole bunch of useless facts for you to get through your day.
0: Carrie Underwood coming up next on K105.
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1: It is 7 o'clock. It's 56 degrees. The rain's coming tomorrow, so soak it all in today.
0: Although we did get some rain last night. We were a little surprised. We were sitting on the patio last night enjoying some beautiful sunshine.
1: It's gorgeous.
0: And then all of a sudden, a boom, a big crack of thunder and a little bit of lightning. And
1: then suddenly a monsoon swept across our patio. Like, when was this supposed to happen?
0: I know.
1: And then it all went. It was just us. Every time we go out in the patio, something. Either someone's mowing their lawn, burning something, or a monsoon hits. Hey, they had to move a big rock at YSU, that giant rock in front of Kilcullie Center. It's been there for about 50 years. They had to move it temporarily because they're doing renovations on Kilcullie Center. The rock is right there in the way. It's been painted over many, many times. People get their photo taken in front of it, and it weighs 33,000 pounds.
0: Holy smokes.
1: So someone had to roll it. It's sitting outside the construction fence until they're done with the renovations.
0: They would have needed a whole crew to roll that baby.
1: What gets me is I went to Slippery Rock and we didn't have a big rock. We should have had a big rock.
0: Yeah, Slippery Pebble.
1: Slippery Pebble, Slimy Pebble. No. Our mascot was a rock, but we didn't have a big rock on campus.
0: Yeah, that's 33,000 pounds. How many tons would that be? 10?
1: 16?
0: 12?
1: 16.
0: No, no.
1: 16.
0: 16 tons?
1: 16 tons.
0: Yeah, you're right. Mm-hmm. Jeez. An Irish grandfather with a great sense of humor gave his family one last laugh after he died. As he was being lowered into the grave, a recording inside the coffin could be heard featuring the voice of Bradley saying, "Hello, I'm in here. Let me out." He told his immediate family of his plans about a year before he died, so they were in on the joke. In the video, you can see the whole family half crying and half chuckling. Hey,
1: if Google the video of the Irish grandfather who had the recording inside his coffin, because it is hilarious.
0: What a great sense of humor that is.
1: Yeah, that's something I would want to do.
0: That's your quick hits for 7. Morgan Wallen is coming up next on K105.
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day, Potts Farm was a place to go. Load a truck up, hit the dirt road. 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Light the bonfire and call the girls. King and the Can and the Marlboro Man. Jack and Jim were a few good men. Where you learn how to kiss and cuss and fight too. 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And all this small town, he said, she said. 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You better mind your business, man. Watch your mouth. 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I'm tired of talking, man. Y'all ain't listening. Them old dirt

105.1 K105 with JT and Margie. Chris Evans starred as a space ranger in a movie in 2022. We'll find out which one coming up with Back in the Day. Right now, Dustin Lynch on K105.

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0: 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Pickle flavor is now the pumpkin spice of summer. What's your favorite pickled flavored food? And we got one answer so far.
1: Well, you've gotten a bunch, but this is the best one.
0: Yeah, Melissa says pickles. Pickle-flavored pickles. That's it.
1: I am with you, Melissa. I like my pickles to taste like pickles, my coffee to taste like coffee, my beer to taste like beer. Yep.
0: Don't be adding a bunch of junk.
1: Don't be adding stuff.
0: Nope, don't be
1: But it's a fun question.
0: All.
1: I mean, pickle flavor is the rage this summer, so go check out our Facebook page and give us an answer.
0: All right. Back in the day. Time for a look at back in the day.
1: 15 years ago in 2011, Green Lantern was released, starring Ryan Reynolds as Hal Jordan and his future wife, Blake Lively, as his girlfriend.
0: 10 years ago in 2016, Finding Dory was released. That's the one where Dory suddenly remembers her parents and goes on a journey to try and find them.
1: It was a spinoff of Finding Nemo, which was an awesome movie. 9 years ago, the first Bill Cosby sexual assault trial ended in a mistrial because the jury was deadlocked. They got him in the 2018 retrial. He was sentenced to 3 to 10 years, but that conviction was vacated in 2021, so he's back home in Philly, and Camille has to take care of him.
0: Yeah, well, good for her. 4 years ago in 2022, Lightyear was released, starring Chris Evans as the Space Ranger, who inspired the Buzz Lightyear action figure in Toy Story.
1: To infinity and beyond.
0: Yeah.
1: And 1 year ago, Jurassic Park Rebirth was released, starring Scarlett Johansson and Wicked's Jonathan Bailey, on a secret mission to return to one of the islands to collect DNA for a life-saving drug. They keep returning to the islands. And disaster always happens. Stop going to the island.
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105.1 K105 with JT and Margie. Those wacky TikTokers are at it again. They have created blue hot dogs for kids. They boil them in Gatorade, and they turn dark blue. We'll have to give it a try. We're having hot dogs tonight, Margie.

105.1 K105 with JT and Margie. Your two songs away from our crackpot of the day. Right now, Tyler Hubbard on K105.

0: 105.1 K105, Ty Myers, Ends of the Earth. And a good morning to you. It's JT and Margie here.
1: It's 7:49. We're at 58 degrees. Go enjoy this nice day.
0: All right, trying to line up our schedule here for the rest of the day, dear. At 1 o'clock, we got Portugal against DR Congo.
1: Uh-huh.
0: 4 p.m., England and Croatia.
1: Uh-huh.
0: 7 o'clock tonight, Ghana and Panama. And then at 10 p.m., we've got Uzbekistan and Colombia. Your pick.
1: I tried looking at that schedule, and I couldn't. You're talking about the World Cup, right?
0: Yeah.
1: We're going to talk about the World Cup with quick hits, a funny side effect.
0: Okay.
1: That'll be coming up around 8 o'clock.
0: All right, we'll have that for you. But right now...
2: You were saying that I was too dumb to be a criminal.
3: So you understand how stupid you really are.
2: Criminals? Dumb, dumb, stupid.
4: How dumb can you be?
0: You know, like this one, Margie. You go to Connecticut today. A man walks into a convenience store, pulls out a gun, and demanded all the cash in the register.
1: Like they do.
0: Sure. The clerk, terrified, handed over all the money. The robbery went perfectly, except for one minor detail. The robber had just come from his shift at a local supermarket and was still wearing his giant neon-colored employee vest, complete
1: Buddy.
0: With his actual first and last name printed on the tag.
1: Last name, too.
0: Yeah, first and last name. Clerk just read the name off his chest. Police arrested him at his house about an hour later.
1: He works at the local grocery store, and his name is Mike Smith.
0: Okay. Yeah, and he wears that in and robs a place.
1: Aw, buddy.
0: Of course, he's on camera, and of course, the clerk just writes down all the information. So, I think he deserves one.
1: He sure does.
0: Let's give him one.
4: The who? The her.
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0: 105.1 K105, Brooks and Dunn there, Boot Scootin' Boogie. And a good morning to you. It's JTMRG here.
1: We're at 8:03. It's 61 degrees, and the Autism Society of the Mahoning Valley has a really fun night planned tonight. It's called Hello to Summer Family Fun Night, starting at 5:30 this evening at the Stacy Pavilion in Austintown Township Park. It's free for all autism families and their supporters. They're going to have board games. The playground will be open, snacks, a splash pad. Mm. But you got to register before you go. It's free. You can either go to the Autism Society's Facebook page or go to K105's Facebook page. We have it up there, and register and then go have a fun night.
0: Cool. How about this? Scottish soccer fans have turned Boston into a giant celebration zone as the World Cup continues, packing all the pubs and restaurants. And the Scottish fans were also drinking so much beer that Sam Adams' tap room ran out of Boston Lager after the fans drank four times its usual holiday weekend volume.
1: Sam Adams ran out of beer. A guy who works for Sam Adams says, "We've never seen anything like it." Other bars reported similar shortages. The White Bull Tavern said they ran out of everything. Hennessy's tripled its typical St. Patrick's Day sales and sold out of beer entirely. Local liquor stores have reportedly struggled to keep the shelves stocked.
0: That's unbelievable.
1: Way to go, Scotland.
0: That's Scotland outdoes Ireland.
1: I know.
0: How about that?
1: Sold more than the St. Patrick's Day.
0: That's it.
1: Little side effect of the World Cup,
0: all
1: kids.
0: All right, there's your quick hits for eight. We've got Bailey Zimmerman coming up on K105.
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105.1 K105 with JT and Margie. This hour's shout outs to some loyal listeners, Renee Davis of North Canton and Kelsey Smith of Akron. Thanks for locking in, K105. Here's Sam Hunt.

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0: 105.1 K105 with Dierks Bentley, Drunk on a Plane. And a good morning, JTMRG here.
1: So on our K105 Facebook page, we have a question up there for you right now that says, pickle flavor is now the pumpkin spice of summer. What's your favorite pickle-flavored food?
0: Mm-hmm.
1: Becky likes pickle-flavored popcorn.
0: Mmm.
1: Mmm. Kelsey says fried pickles. The end. Kenneth likes pickle-flavored sunflower seeds. Mm. And Ken likes, I guess, pickles on his pizza.
0: Yeah, so there you go. Too.
1: It is the pumpkin spice of summer. So that's our Facebook question.
0: We're going to have to give it a try, I guess.
1: But now it's our K-Country quiz. We're just firing questions at you people all morning long. You ready? K-Country quiz. 12% of adults say they did this as a child, they shouldn't have survived. 12% of adults say when they did this as a child, they shouldn't have survived. What is it? Give us a call. 800-950-1051.
0: All right, guys. The coveted K-Country crown is up for grabs. And the phone lines are now officially open. And we've got Luke Combs coming up on K105.
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1: That's a good one, but not it. 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
1: 12% of adults say when they did this as a child, they shouldn't have survived. What is it?
2: Performed a bicycle stunt with ramps.
1: Rode our bikes on ramps. I love it. Not it, though. Thanks.

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1: 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What is it?
2: Is it fly off the rope into the pond?
1: So fun. Not it, though. Thanks.

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1: 12% of adults say when they did this as a child, they shouldn't have survived. What is it?
2: Stood up in the front or back seat of your parents' car while they were driving.
0: That's a good one, but not it.
1: Thanks.

0: Hi, the K-Country Quiz.
1: 12% of adults say when they did this as a child, they shouldn't have survived. What is it?
2: Morning, Margie and JT. How about jumping off the roof of the house?
1: Which JT has done.
0: Yeah.
1: Good one, but not
2: oh,
1: it.
2: Oh, my goodness.
1: Thanks.
2: Okay.
3: It's called Dodge the Arrow. You take a group of kids, you stand back to back, you take a bow and arrow, you shoot it straight in the air, and you take off running and see who can get not hit by the arrow.
0: Oh, jeez.
3: We used to play it all the time.
0: Yeah.
3: I mean, the arrow come down and land right beside somebody.
0: Yeah, evidently you had
3: good
0: luck.
3: The arrow.
4: Is it play with fireworks?
1: Who's this?
4: This is Callie.
1: Where are you from?
4: I'm from Canfield.
1: Callie from Canfield, you got it right. Playing with fireworks. Good job, girl. You get
4: Yay!
1: To wear the K-Country crown all around Canfield for the rest of the day.
4: Great. Thank you so much.
1: Good job, girl.
0: You are quite welcome. Thank you so much. All right, that's what we were looking for.
1: How are any of us still alive is my question. Because every single thing they said, we all did all that.
0: Yeah, and you know, the one thing I was thinking of was lawn jarts.
1: Yeah.
0: Remember those?
1: Those, yes.
0: The things with about an 8-inch spike on the end of it, and you throw them through the air.
1: And throw them through the air. And if they landed on your friend's head, oh well.
0: Yeah, or stuck in your friend's foot.
1: Yeah, my answer would have been rode in the back of a pickup truck. Which we just piled in, riding,
0: yeah.
1: never give a thought to the fact that if he slams on the brakes, we all go flying.
0: Yeah, really.
1: All right, so 12% of adults say when they did this as a child, they shouldn't have survived, and the answer was play with fireworks.
0: All right.
1: So we will do this all again tomorrow, right around 8:20.
0: Thanks for all the calls, guys. We've got the Zach Brown Band coming up next on K105.
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This hour's loyal listening shout outs to Christina Kress in Alliance and also Amber Reed Prince in North Canton. 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

105.1 K105 with JT and Margie. There's a big phone scam going on. You need the details. We'll have it for you in two songs on K105.

0: 105.1 K105, Luke Bryan, People Are Good. Luke has officially announced his next studio album. It's going to be called Signs, and it's due out September 18th.
1: Oh, okay. Not too long from now.
0: Good. Watch for that.
1: Well, good for him. 919 and 66 degrees here at K105. Before you answer your phone today, listen up. The Mahoning County Sheriff's Office is warning about a massive new phone scam targeting local residents. So scammers are calling, pretending to be real sheriff's deputies, and they'll tell you you missed jury duty or a court order, and they'll threaten to arrest you. But they say, you know what, just pay your fine now and you'll be okay. Then they'll ask you for Bitcoin or gift cards, Venmo. That is a total scam.
0: Yep, whatever you do, don't fall for it. Sheriff Jerry Green wants you to know.

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1: It's 9:41. We're at 67 degrees, and we are in for a nice day. So Father's Day is this Sunday, so in recognition of the upcoming holiday, they put together, we did not, this came from another place called Yard Barker. They put together a list of the best TV dads of all time.
0: Best TV dads.
1: Number 10, Phil Dunphy on Modern Family. He drives me crazy. I watch Modern Family. I love Modern Family. Yeah. Phil drives me crazy.
0: Number 9, Mike Brady of the Brady Bunch.
1: Wherever,
0: no surprise there.
1: Wherever you go, that's where you are.
0: Yeah.
1: That's a Mike Bradyism. Homer Simpson on The Simpsons. He's a terrible dad.
0: Number 7, Herman Munster of the Munsters.
1: Danny Tanner on Full House is number 6.
0: Number 5 is Dan Connor of Roseanne.
1: I loved him. Number 4 is Carl Winslow on Family Matters.
0: This one I don't know. Number 3, Bob Belcher of Bob's Burgers.
1: My kids keep telling me I should watch Bob. It's a cartoon. My kids keep telling me to watch it, and I haven't watched it yet. Number 2, Andy Taylor on The Andy Griffith Show.
0: And number 1, Al Bundy of Married with Children.
1: Now, was he a good dad?
0: He was a dad you wanted.
1: Yeah. What's weird is...
0: My favorite dad's not on here.
1: Who?
0: Fred Sanford.
1: Fred, you love Fred's family.
0: Sanford and Son.
1: Aw. What's weird is Al Bundy is played by Ed O'Neill from
0: Youngstown.
1: Here.
0: Yeah.
1: And Ed O'Neill also plays the dad on Modern Family.
0: Yeah.
1: With Phil Dunphy. Yeah. So, Ed O'Neill's all around.
0: He's all over the place.
1: Yeah. He's awesome, too.
0: Good stuff. All right. That's a look at that. And coming up, we have got Ella Langley on K105.
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1: Vegas is calling, and so is Kenny Chesney. 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
11: For the ninth year in a row, Finland has been named the happiest country in the world. That's according to the World Happiness Report put out every year by the Wellbeing Research Center at the University of Oxford in the UK. Two other Nordic nations, Iceland and Denmark, came in at numbers 2 and 3. Now, having spent quite a bit of time in these countries over my 2.5 decades as a journalist, I can tell you that this is not at all that surprising. There's an entirely different way of thinking in these countries. We before me, you might say. 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
12: 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And I think it was really inspired by me growing up loving Toby Keith. And I remember when we wrote it thinking, this sounds like something Toby Keith would have came up with. And that's always a good judge of whether or not a song's in.

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5: 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But are they safe? And do they really work? Well, first, let's talk about actual magnesium. That's an essential mineral that is needed for more than 300 different processes in the body, according to one dietitian. And most people get enough of it simply from the foods they eat. Now, if you're not getting enough, there are a few different types of supplements you can try. But as always, you should talk to your doctor before starting any new medication or supplement, whether it's prescription or over the counter. Now, when it comes to the science, we looked into this, and I gotta say, there's not a lot of strong evidence that magnesium supplements will actually help you sleep. They might help you manage pain, they might help you lower your stress levels, or work to get your muscles to relax. And maybe it's those things then that help you get some better sleep. I'm Dr. Sanjay Gupta, helping you live a better life.
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JT and Margie ask. 12% of adults say when they did this as a child, they shouldn't have survived. The answer was playing with fireworks. 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
17: A better life with Dr. Sanjay Gupta.
18: Did you know that almost half the vegetables and more than three quarters of the fruit that we eat in this country come from just one state, California? Yeah, it's true. And according to a new report by the Environmental Working Group, a health advocacy organization, a lot of this produce is tainted with PFAS, which are sometimes referred to as forever chemicals. Why? Well, the EPA says pesticides keep America's food supply safe, abundant, and affordable. And of course, these chemicals are used in every state, not just California. 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I'm Dr. Sanjay Gupta, helping you live a better life.
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Happy National Thank a Teacher Day. A day to show appreciation for all the hard-working teachers out there. I've got at least a half a dozen I'd love to hug or give a chest bump to.

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15: 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And do they really work? Well, first, let's talk about actual magnesium. That's an essential mineral that is needed for more than 300 different processes in the body, according to one dietitian. And most people get enough of it simply from the foods they eat. Now, if you're not getting enough, there are a few different types of supplements you can try. 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Now, when it comes to the science, we looked into this, and I gotta say, there's not a lot of strong evidence that magnesium supplements will actually help you sleep. They might help you manage pain, they might help you lower your stress levels, or work to get your muscles to relax. And maybe it's those things then that help you get some better sleep. I'm Dr. Sanjay Gupta, helping you live a better life.
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Apparently, they are back together. FGL talking about 105.1 K105. Well, it's about time. 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
13: A better life with Dr. Sanjay Gupta.
14: Heart disease is still the leading cause of death here in the United States and around the world. But what if there was something you could do earlier in life to reduce the odds of becoming a statistic? Well, here in the United States, tens of millions of adults already take a statin to lower their cholesterol. But new guidance put out by the American College of Cardiology and the American Heart Association now emphasize that treating high cholesterol sooner could significantly reduce a person's lifetime risk of heart attack or stroke. How early are we talking? In your 30s, believe it or not. Of course, you need to talk to your doctor about whether statins are right for you, but you should know that the evidence is really starting to stack up that shows the earlier you get a jump on reducing lifelong exposure to plaque-causing lipids and lipoproteins, the better the odds are going to be for you. Make sure you get your cholesterol checked. That's the first step. I'm Dr. Sanjay Gupta, helping you live a better life.
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Happy wonderful Wednesday, everybody. This is New Country from John Morgan. Love this song. 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

Hornbeck Kangaroo Freeway and K105. So apparently Jelly Roll and Bunny XO have hinted about their separation for about a month. He didn't wear his wedding band at CMA Fest. She's been posting videos alluding to a toxic relationship. No, that's not good.

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2: 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It's kind of like you can have a career as big as you want to, as you know.

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Big guy turns the big 5-0 tomorrow. You can only imagine the shenanigans happening at Blake Shelton's 50th birthday parties. Notice I said parties. Can't imagine he's going to have just one.

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Gay Country Quiz this morning. JT and Margie asked. 12% of adults say when they did this as a child, they shouldn't have survived. What was it? Playing with fireworks. Callie from Canfield got the answer correct. Way to go there, Callie.

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6: A better life with Dr. Sanjay Gupta.
7: Slowly but surely, AI is seeping its way into every corner of our lives. One area perhaps I didn't expect is diet advice. A new study out of Turkey found that chatbots are recommending to teen boys and girls that they restrict their daily calories to dangerously low levels and eat a balance of nutrients that are kind of out of whack. Remember, teenagers are growing, one pediatrician told us. If they aren't getting enough nutrition, it can really stunt their growth on a number of levels. And in extreme cases, it can lead to significant health consequences. Large language models, LLMs, they are designed to agree with you. So if you're looking to lose weight, they're going to push you pretty hard in that direction. They also sometimes don't know how to tell the difference between good information and bad information. And you know who does? Your doctor. I'm Dr. Sanjay Gupta, helping you live a better life.
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29: 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We play country music like this.
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29: 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So

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This is Country Nights Live with Bev Rainey.

Bryce Young's going to be on the show with us this Friday. And then next Friday, this guy's going to be joining us. It's Josh Ross with Hate How You Look, Country Nights Live.

0: got a request for brand new Jackson Dean called Make a Liar. We're going to play that for you next. You know, it is kind of a full circle moment when Jackson Dean gets advice from Clay Walker, a chat that George Strait originally gave Clay Walker.
1: One conversation I did have, though, that really stuck with me was about an hour and a half conversation I had with Clay Walker about 2 years ago. He literally started and he goes, George Strait gave me this talk when I was about your age, and now I'm giving it to you. It was just like, no matter what, you have to put this first, because if you don't, your family doesn't eat. Whatever you have to do to keep yourself running, do it. Whoever has to go, whoever has to step in, make it happen, and just make sure that you keep yourself straight. Clay Walker was that guy for me. He gave me the talk.
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30: A better life with Dr. Sanjay Gupta.
31: For the ninth year in a row, Finland has been named the happiest country in the world. That's according to the World Happiness Report put out every year by the Wellbeing Research Center at the University of Oxford in the UK. Two other Nordic nations, Iceland and Denmark, came in at numbers 2 and 3. Now, having spent quite a bit of time in these countries over my 2.5 decades as a journalist, I can tell you that this is not at all that surprising. There's an entirely different way of thinking in these countries. We before me, you might say. In other words, the mentality is less adversarial and much more, we're all in this together. One other interesting thing that came up was that no matter where someone lived, the more time they spent on social media, the less happy they were. Want to smile? It's simple. Put your phone away for a bit. I'm Dr. Sanjay Gupta, helping you live a better life.
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35: I ain't coming to your house.

the restaurant workers, police officers, truck drivers. You know who you are. You know you're one of the ones holding it down. Here's Chase Matthew on Country Nights Live.

He just did a cameo appearance of In the City with Lindsay Hubbard on Bravo. It was fun. Check it out if you get a chance to rewind. It's Dustin Lynch, Easy to Love.

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1: Brian Kelly is reeling in more than hits these days. He and his Gulf Coast Cowboys fishing team just won the Gulfport, Mississippi Open with a massive haul. 6 blue marlin and 1 white marlin. Brian says being on the water feels like living out a part of who I am. And he's juggling that passion with another big move, reuniting with Tyler Hubbard to officially bring Florida Georgia Line back together. Meanwhile, a viral moment from Morgan Wallen's Pittsburgh show is making rounds after he grabbed a phone being held by a security guard and launched it across the stage. The phone belonged to a fan who hoped Morgan would take a selfie with it. It was recovered without damage, and the couple says they understand why it happened, though they admit they were fired up at first. And Luke Bryan is headed back to paradise. His Crash My Playa Festival returns to Cancun January 13th through 16th of 2027, celebrating its 12th year with Thomas Rhett, Hardy, Brothers Osborne, Gavin Adcock, and a whole lot more. Luke calls it the best way to start off the year, with 4 days of music, beach views, and an all-inclusive everything. That's your Country Nights Live news update. I'm Bev Rainey.
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